Listen to me. You know, I want to ask you something. Have you ever wondered why it is we love this music?

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And honey,

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0: Day by day.
1: We've lost dancing.
0: If I can live through this.
1: We've lost dancing.
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1: 90s, baby.
2: Come on.
1: Are you in 90s, baby?
2: Yeah.
1: It's the 90s, baby.
2: Come on.
1: Let's party like it's 1990. 90s, baby.
2: Come on.
1: Are you in 90s, baby?
2: Yeah.
1: It's the 90s, baby.
2: Come on.
1: Let's party like

Listen to me. You know, I want to ask you something. Have you ever wondered why it is we love this music?

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Sometimes I wish I could change the world, you see.

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Can't you remember? You're blinded by the lights. 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

0: 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When I say red light, I need you to stop. When I say green light, I need you to go.
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